nothing in room 237. But you ain't got no business going in there anyway. So stay out. You understand? 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
1: Star Junction is full of music. 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Swinging puppets.
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1: Swinging Puppets is amazing children with a tale of how hard it is to sing in tune and keep on smiling when you've got strings around your wrists or a creepy man's fist up your ass. 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

0: prayed at least 11 months before I came back to America. 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Off and on, Dizzy Gillespie, such a wonderful guy, he would call me to go out on gigs with him, and I'd go back in the house and pray again, you know.
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1: And I have learned that to overcome life's obstacles, you need faith, hope, and above all, a sense of humor.

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For our scientific magicians, poisoned the water, polluted the soil, decimated plant and animal life.

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0: Over the next hour, you'll hear two fanatic collectors spinning rare records from their collections in celebration of the roots of those blues. We call it Chimpin' the Blues. I'm Jerry Zoltan, writer, producer, and one of those record-collecting fanatics. With me in the dark coolness of this radio studio, underground cartoonist supremo, creator of Mr. Natural, Fritz the Cat, Flaky Foont, and so many more.
1: Devil Girl.
0: How could I leave out Devil Girl? Right. A man who has been called the Bruegel of the 20th century.
1: Though
0: he denies it. The king of cross-hatching himself, Robert Crumb. How are you doing, Robert?
1: Well, it's great to be here, and now we can discuss the subtle nuances of old jazz and blues from the 20s. It'll be fun and exciting, I'm sure, for the listeners out there.
0: We're both obsessed with collecting these old records. What is it with these old records?
1: Well, first of all, I have to examine the whole thing of obsession and compulsion of collecting and, you know, being a basically an anal retentive and all that stuff. And you could be collecting postage stamps or old coins or, you know, old baseball cards. This basically has that element to it, which, you know, is, you know, kind of contemptible. But outside of that, it's a, you know, it's an interesting hobby and, you know, preserving part of culture that is buried under, you know, the mountains of mediocre mass media of the last 50 years. So, you know, it's a worthy cause, a mission, you might say.
0: I think a lot of people assume that since you, for example, drew the cover for the Big Brother and the Holding Company album, that you love the music of the 60s.
1: I'm down with the music of the 60s. No, hate it.
0: You kind of draw the line at what year?
1: Can't stand it. I draw the line around 1936.
0: 1936.
1: Yeah, which is 7 years before I was born, but you know, I like some of the music of the 50s, some of the early rock and roll, and it was still kind of raw and not under the control of the music industry. I liked some of that, but basically I'm in love with the music and time before I was born.
0: Well, maybe we should play something that came from your record collection. I know you played me a record by Frenchie's String Band.
1: Right.
0: What can you tell me about that?
1: Well, all I can tell you is it's called Texas and Pacific Blues, and Texas and Pacific was a railroad line. And it was recorded, I think, in Dallas, Texas, in April of 1928. Outside that, I think Frenchie had some French last name.
0: He did. His real name was Christian Polite.
1: Oh.
0: Is that a name or what? Huh. And he played, I think this band has banjo, clarinet.
1: Three-piece band. It's a trumpet, muted trumpet, banjo, and a bowed bass. And that's it.
0: Well, let's give it a spin.
1: Yeah.
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The wind, one brilliant day, called to my soul with an odor of jasmine. And the wind said, in return for the odor of my jasmine, I'd like all the odor of your roses. And Machado said, I have no roses. All the flowers in my garden are dead. And the wind said, well, then I'll take the withered petals and the yellow leaves. And the wind left. And I wept.

I said to myself, what have you done with the garden that was entrusted to you?

0: are an American, so default with pride. We will show you how. We'll help you solve your problem with the bank once and for all in a truly grand fashion. Mortgages should be illegal. They are certainly immoral. You are actually expected to pay more than a house is worth. You were probably tricked by lawmakers and clever salesmen who gave you money and expected you to pay it back to them slowly over time. Well, now you don't have to. If they were foolish enough to loan money to a guy like you, they deserve to suffer. Do you know how many homes meet a tragic end due to electrical malfunctions, improper storage of petroleum, mudslides, and other disasters? Well, let's just put it like this. There's about to be one more.
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A self-administered needle in the arm. Zombie stares.

the missiles in the Congo. 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The stolen presidency, the government brainwashing. Paul Kagame, a dictator's love affair with the West. The military regime oppressing the people. 1986 Uganda, U.S. allies.

0: looting the land, the tentacles of the local elite, neighboring responsibility, corporations mining, the World Bank and the IMF. Tell them, talk about the blood. Talk about the blood. Vanishing vision, scarcity strangling the givers with everything to lose. The censorship, the dank jail cell, tell them. Talk about the blood. The death machines in our palms. 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
1: I know it was the blood.

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1: Hi, I'm Dr. Stephen von Singer. 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

0: Chicago, New York, San Francisco, London, Paris, the world. Madame Zsasz picked up many influences along the way. And once I heard her say,
1: "Come with me to my emerald rock garden, just off the moon, where darkness is only a translucency, and the cellophane trees grow a mile high. 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

0: a feudal, futuristic Japanese world where eyes are big and passions deeper, an elegant yet ripped young boy finds a mech battle suit and must mate with a cute gang of robotic pirate girls to save Earth.
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0: The anime storytelling event of the decade. 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
2: Oh, no.
0: Full Robo Hickey Hurry Mech Battle Suit in theaters now.

One ball, two strikes, back off-speed pitch. Powell gloves it, backhands it at first base, throws to Cuellar, coming over, drops the ball is picked up, can't get out of bat from third base.

I remember stadiums so packed, the trees outside the gates heavy with black joy. Just to get a glimpse of the comrades, our boys back from the bush. The crowd swayed at the gospel of liberation, poised for revolution. Little red book in my father's breast pocket, the ground shook. History moving underfoot, I was on his shoulders on tenor hooks. The leader spoke slow and focused, powerful pauses flanked by soldiers with dead eyes. The sun catches wire-rimmed glasses, told him roll the boulder. Lo and behold, Lazarus was alive. Squinting the light, stinking to death, mouth dry, red dust, a ghoulish prize. They never say what happened after, no surprise. Could've guessed what happened to us, but at the time, mesmerized by MiG-23s in the sky, sonic booming. I'll never forget the rush of pride. Women ululating, men drunk, strong spirits, dueling drums. The callous thumbs of Imbira players, the ride home at dusk, faring students and strangers, feeling like we won.

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3: That's right. But I've got bad news. The condom broke. You're gonna die. 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
0: Remember the tears of shame. America's next top hooker is coming back to CNT. It's the show that makes women shake what they've got and leaves them feeling inadequate. We'll never forget this.
4: Yo, bitch, you better make me my money.
0: It's America's next top hooker.

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1: 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Like, you supposed to be pushing and falling out. 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

0: And it's just real shit, you know what I'm saying? 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The females, they probably don't want to speak up and say this shit on the track. Like, I'm going to say this shit though. Yeah. Ratchet shit on, you know what I'm saying? 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I don't want no love, yeah.
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bad with the jack, lift you up a tad. 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Pushing drugs, we can have a shoving match, but we not hustling packs. 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
1: When was a bachelor bold and young, courted with her with a clattering tongue. The kisses that I gave her was 110. I told I'd marry, but I didn't tell her when. Monday morning I married me a wife, hoping to live a happy life. She ripped, she tore, she cursed, she swore the like I never heard before. Tuesday morning I went to the woods, hoping that she'd prove good. I cut me down a little willow green, I believe is the keenest one as ever I seen. Wednesday morning I whipped her well, I whipped her more than tongues can tell. I told her that she better not be, the devil would take her and take her for me. Friday morning, the break of day, there she lay as cold as clay. Whooping, whipping, little patch cane, the devil taking off in little shower rain.

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A labor it is. Working the night shift, mills of music venues, clubs, and bars. Farmers of feelings, trumpet trigger fingers, grappling brass valves, prodding, pressing, deafened by the rattling roar in ahead. Toiled by a tired heart, resting between the swinging rounds of rhythms. Bless the drummer's hands. Trolling a kit on the subway in the snow. The keys player's fingers homesick for cityscapes. Maraca wrists, clap stack, duct taped instruments. The message as the medium. Everything is practice for stopping bullets, blossoming heartbeats, freedom music. While the Republicoons and the Democrazies argue the complexion of money, we float between classes and corners, from caviar to canned beans. E minor is a relative of G major. They family. In sound check, we split the difference, just a tad of reverb, EQ the wedge, living upright in the basement, a backwards world music that wrinkles time, reporting live from the poet's eye. Hand-me-down sounds found by an ear to the underground. Shedding off-the-cuff poems on napkins using hotel pens. A language in my mouth. Juggling rotten wisdom teeth. Fluorescent folk singing the scab of running scales. A sore throat at the merch table. 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

It's all bitch. Goddamn fake, man. It's like Lenin said. You look for the person who will benefit and, you know...

Hello, I am Fernando Martinez. I think by now you know I am an emotional kind of guy. People stop me in the street and say, Fernando, what the hell is wrong with me? Silk shirt, hairy chest, enough aftershave to drown a household pet, but I still cannot get a woman. I tell them, you are an ignorant fool. 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Model trains, dollhouses, diapers, whatever your interest, we've got the medallion for you. 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

0: Dr. Poole, what's it like while you're in hibernation?
1: Well, it's exactly like being asleep. You have absolutely no sense of time. The only difference is that you don't dream.

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Thank you. Thank you. Thank you. Thank you very much. Now I'm going to get Jeff for you, ladies and gentlemen. I'm going to get you another one-man shoe. One-man shoe. One-man shoe. To talk about tutto da su. 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Thank you. Thank you. Now I'm going to get Jeff exactly what I can say just now. I'm going to get Jeff you, and I'm going to get Jeff for you, ladies and gentlemen. And now I'm going to get it just now. You know. Now. Yes, I'm gonna get you exactly what I gotta say. Just judge it with men are gonna get you. I can, you know. You, oh my God, you know. Oh wow. Oh wow. Oh forget it. Oh my God, you know. Oh boy. Oh boy. Oh boy. Oh boy. Muy boy. Paese tuo. Now, I gotta get jazzed, you know, get jazzed in the street was a friend, you know, I gotta get jazzed, you know what I mean? Yes, you know what I mean. Yes, you know what I mean. Yes, you know what I mean. Yes, you know what I mean. Yes, you know what I mean. Yes, you know what I mean. Thank you. Thank you. Oh, thank you. Now I'm gonna get jazzed exactly with jazzed with me, and I'm gonna get sing jazzed for you, and I'm gonna get. What? Volevo dire che?

be a labor of love. A labor it is. Working the night shift, mills of music venues, clubs, and bars. Farmers of feelings, trumpet trigger fingers, grappling brass valves, prodding, pressing, deafened by the rattling roar in ahead. Toiled by a tired heart, resting between the swinging rounds of rhythms. Bless the drummer's hands. Trialing a kit on the subway in the snow. The keys player's fingers homesick for cityscapes. Maraca wrists, clap stack, duct taped instruments. The message as the medium. Everything is practice for stopping bullets, blossoming heartbeats, freedom music. While the Republicoons and the Democrazies argue the complexion of money, we float between classes and corners, from caviar to canned beans. E minor is a relative of G major. They family. In sound check, we split the difference, just a tad of reverb, EQ the wedge, living upright in the basement, a backwards world music that wrinkles time, reporting live from the poet's eye. Hand-me-down sounds found by an ear to the underground. Shedding off-the-cuff poems on napkins using hotel pens. A language in my mouth. Juggling rotten wisdom teeth. Fluorescent folk singing the scab of running scales. A sore throat at the merch table. Selling seashells that carry the sound of slave ships docked by the seashore. When your address is your suitcase, the only religion is the show must go on. I want my bread.

0: We interrupt this program to bring you the following important message from Steve McGarrett, high in the David Stott building. Hit it.
1: Radio Birdman will launch a blitzkrieg attack on the Steel City this Friday night. Killer rock and roll jam starting at 8 p.m. this Friday night at the Coromel Community Hall. Tickets $2 at the door. Lord have mercy.

0: wicked talk, but not do nothing for the youth them.
1: 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It's got a cop motor, a 440 cubic inch plant. It's got cop tires, cop suspension, cop shocks.

0: Haircut of the 80s is The Shag is coming back with a light perm and Get It Done by José Hubert, which is a 6.5 month wedding
1: completely,
0: list.
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2: Hey, Donna, what's the haircut of the 80s? 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
0: Lustrious gives you the juice.
2: Do you want your hair smooth?
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1: 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Nata ilugina.